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3: And this is Nathan.
2: And we will be talking about matters of eternity, because eternity matters. Okay, friends, welcome to our last episode of the spring semester, if we could say that. And this last episode, we are just doing it as a way of fellowship without having maybe necessarily one strict topic like we've had in the past. But yeah, so whatever you have in your heart, Nathan, we can just fellowship over and show the listeners how we are.
3: Yes.
2: Outside of the microphones.
3: Yes. Awesome. Man, we had a great spring semester, right?
2: Mm-hmm.
3: I am very thankful for this radio program, very thankful for this time we have spent together just talking about the Word. And as we approach the end of this spring semester, one thought comes to mind, which is, what's next? Mm-hmm. Right? In my personal life, I could think this way. And this season is ending, and what's ahead of me? The summer, right? Mm-hmm. Like, I'm a seasonal guy. I go from season to season. So the spring is ending, and I'm looking forward to the summer. One verse that comes to mind is Ecclesiastes chapter 7, verse 8, that says, better is the end of a thing than its beginning. And the patient in spirit is better than the proud in spirit. Is that a good verse? I remember also this being the verse for my Bible college graduation.
2: Yeah, which was also our graduation.
3: Yeah.
2: We graduated at the same time.
3: Yeah, we graduated together, and I remember we're talking about this passage 4 years ago, right?
2: Mm-hmm.
3: Better is the end of a thing than its beginning. And the way I see it really is, it's better because there's something new coming up. Mm. There's a fresh thing happening.
2: Yeah.
3: There is the beginning of a new thing, right? Often, the end of a matter is actually the beginning of something else. So what am I looking forward to in my life when this season is ending?
2: Mm.
3: I believe that naturally speaking, we can go like, we can live like this, like, and be thinking this way, okay, the spring is ending. I'm excited for the summer. The sun is coming up. I get to go to sauna, go jump in the lake, go hang out with my friends outside, play games. The World Cup is happening. You know, like, that's a big deal for me as a Brazilian.
2: Mm-hmm. Yeah.
3: The World Cup is coming. I'm looking forward to that. But what happens after that? What happens when the summer ends and the winter comes? And what am I looking forward to again for the spring to come? And then the spring ends. I'm looking forward to the summer to come again. And naturally speaking, we look forward to things. And why am I thinking this way? Because I'm thinking about a promise in the Bible, which we find, I had a passage in mind, but let's go to actually 1 Corinthians chapter 2. It is 1 Corinthians, right? Chapter 2, verse 9. It says this, "While no eye has seen, nor ear has heard, nor the heart of man ever imagined what God has prepared for those who love him." Isn't that amazing? There's like a place that God has prepared that we cannot even imagine what it looks like. I often say that, maybe I've said this in the program before, but the heaven is like trying to imagine a new color. Yeah. Like, it's impossible. I encourage the listeners right now to try to imagine a new color in their minds. It's impossible to do so. I've tried to do that before. That's what heaven is.
2: Yeah.
3: And I could be looking forward to that in my life, right?
2: Yeah.
3: And then I'll never be disappointed. Then I understand, like, how come you can say that better is the end of a thing than its beginning? For the believer, we can even go as extreme as death itself better is the end of life than its beginning. Why? Because we go to this place that we cannot even imagine what it's like, where God is waiting for us with open arms. So I want to have an eternal expectation in my daily life, because my natural temporary expectations come and go. And once the World Cup is over and Brazil did not win it again, and I'm like, man, I have to wait another 4 years for this to come again. But then I'm going to be disappointed once again, because what if they win and the joy goes away or it doesn't satisfy me? But I could be thinking about heaven that will eternally satisfy me. So I just wanted to encourage the listeners with that thought, like having an eternal expectation, right?
2: Yeah.
3: Like, have you thought about that before?
2: I have. As I've read the Bible, like Paul says that in 1 and 2 Corinthians 12, that when he was caught up in the third heaven, he heard things that are forbidden for man to utter, things that are inexpressible. He said, I heard inexpressible things, like they're forbidden for man to utter. Like when he was in heaven, what are those things? The things you're saying, he references that idea also in 1 Corinthians 13, one of the most famous chapters about love. He says, I have it open here. He says, for now we see in a mirror dimly, but then face to face. Now I know in part, but then I shall know fully, even as I am known. So yeah, I like that imagination of that is coming. And also, not only then, but we have a God who is able to do things like that in this life, even as we wait for that final consummation of that perfect day, you know?
3: Yeah.
2: So we don't wait for the good thing to come, but we lay a hold of eternal life right now, as Paul is saying, Timothy, like, you're called to this.
3: That's right.
2: So we don't wait for that and live in misery meanwhile, but no, we lay a hold of that reality even now, actually.
3: Amen. Yeah. Ephesians 2, right? Verse 6, I believe he has seated us together in heavenly places. So like we're right there with God. Mm-hmm. Like that reality could become part of my life now. I once heard someone saying that I can't wait to get to heaven because I'll get to fly, you know?
2: Yeah.
3: Okay. But then I'm thinking to myself, I could actually fly with the Lord now, not like physically speaking. I understand what that person meant, but in my heart, I could have a feast with the Lord. I could be like floating in the clouds, be so joyful, so lighthearted that I'm like floating in the air. And it's like I'm experiencing heaven on earth, like in Ephesians chapter 2, we're seated together with the Lord. So that expectation that I have, if I have the right expectation, I'm influenced in my daily life, and I'm experiencing that, the result of that expectation already in my personal walk on earth.
2: That's right. Right. You know, Satan wants to rob us of these joys and these realities. Second Corinthians 4, it says Satan blinds the minds from seeing Jesus. So that's his battlefield. He comes to steal and kill, to destroy the abundant life we have. He blinds our minds. Sometimes we give into that and we have hardened eyes, hardened heart to enjoy God, you know, in this life. But let's choose not to be like that this summer.
3: Yes. Yeah, let's have a heavenly expectation.
2: Yeah.
3: An eternal expectation, right? To think that we have this hope in us to what's ahead of us, right? Like I'm looking forward to that. I'm working towards that. I'm living towards that. Like my eyes are like looking straight, right? Like let your eyes look forward ahead of you to what's set before you, right?
2: Yeah.
3: Like I run with endurance, looking at the prize that is set ahead of me. That's what Paul said, right? So running this race with a lot of joy and really looking forward to what's ahead of us.
2: Yeah.
3: Right? Eternal expectation.
2: Yes. So much to say, so much in our hearts, and God willing, we'll continue in some form or fashion. Who knows where? And as for this semester, we want to give special thanks for our producer, Anton, who's been editing these episodes mm-hmm. in our church and elders being behind us. And yes. then you can...
3: Yeah, and also just a special thanks to our main sponsor, MedCross, which offers a medical consultation for unemployed people. And you can find more information about that at medcross.fi. And yeah, once again, a special thanks to our producer, Anton Sadenma. Amazing yeah. guy. He's like really laying down his life for this project.
2: Yep.
3: Thank you. All right. Thank you so much, everyone.
2: And see you at least in heaven, but hopefully before somewhere,
3: yes.
2: some fashion, some form.
3: Amen.
2: God bless.
3: God bless.
1: Eternity Matters-ohjelman kustansi Raamattu puhuu -seurakunta. Radio Day. Salattua yhteyttä.